0: 1824 13th Street, the Country Music Park. Caller stating that a John Causey came up to him saying that an individual beat him up. Saying it's going to possibly be a Matt Johnson Jr.
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0: 3220 Cortland. I'll be out with a disabled vehicle. The Cortland exit for 81. I got an air pressure in the running.
1: Go ahead, Rose.
0: Mary Charles Boy 5809. MCB 5809. They're going to be partially blocking the entrance to the interstate.

0: 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I'll be clear. 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
2: 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I'll be clear. 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

0: 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For a mail-in is here, you can't get up. 185 Priority 3992 Highland Road, Cortlandville. For a male in his chair, he cannot get up. Your time out is 2051.
1: 1422, Cortlandville, VNC. 1422. 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John Deere off of 11. 10-4.

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2: C5 and out.
0: 2037. Squeaky 300 Jefferson Road, believes going to be apartment 14. Callers reporting that a male that's been trespassed from the properties is now shown up and believes that he's gone into that apartment. Describes a black male with a white shirt, white hat, and shorts showed up on a bicycle. Unknown on that subject's name or why he was trespassed.
1: 34. 32. 44 calling him clear.
0: 10-4.

0: 8516.
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0: 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She no longer needs any assistance.
1: Do you want cabbage? I'll be clear back in service.

0: best location I can probably come up with. The caller called in on the admin line, unknown male subject, stated that he lent his bicycle to a Michelle, unknown last name on that as well, yesterday. Said that she was going to leave it on a Wego Street for him to pick it up. He spoke with, the complainant spoke with his girlfriend, Jenna Thomas or Eggleston. Stated a male had the bike and was refusing to give it to her. Said that he was on his way down Main Street to meet with this male subject to take his bike by force if he had to. Unknown what he's wearing, unknown who the caller is, just that he's Jenna Thomas' current boyfriend. I tried to get him to await your arrival and give his location, and he hung up on me.
1: 44 therapy.
2: 35.
0: Only male that I can come up with for a previous history with this phone number is going to be a James Lord. The rest goes back to Jenna.

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2: 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Same traffic as 1834.

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0: Ten 15, one mile, allocation to GCMC for 941, starting mileage 46119.
1: Present.
2: Fourteen eleven.
0: You need
2: me to respond to GCMC, or you can be all set?
0: All set. You can clear up.
2: Receive. 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

0: New York Lincoln Zebra Charles 222, LZC 2222. I'm going to be Jiffy Lube parking lot off 13th.
1: 10-4. 1834, 3C20, your status?
0: All set.

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1: There you go, 44, go ahead.
0: Five, three, six, one, two, four, two, one, one. Again, 536-124-211.
2: Comes back suspended on driver ID only to James Laurie. He's got an OP hit. No wants attached.
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0: 6 Washington for the Berg indicating kitchen glass break.
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0: 3144, 3135, status check.
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0: 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Gonna be Walmart.

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0: Repeating
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0: Clinton Stations PLC Ambulance, 51 Fort Watson Street, apartment 5002, 86-year-old female who fell with a head injury. Clinton Stations PLC Ambulance, 51 Fort Watson Street, apartment 5002, 86-year-old female who fell with a head injury. To Delta response, time is 2200.
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1: One 192 priority to 51 Port Watson Street in Portland, apartment 5002 for an 86-year-old female that fell with a head injury. 192 priority to 51 Port Watson Street, Portland, apartment 5002 for an 86-year-old female with a head injury. Reported a 17 Delta 5, your timeout is 2202.
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0: 86 Oligo Street, apartment 2A's in Alpha. Speak with Jordan Kelly about a physical domestic involving Destiny Green at their apartment at 132 Main Street, apartment 16. Believe she's still there, denying medical at this time. Destiny's still at the apartment at 132 Main. Are you separate?
1: Copy. 1420 Shadow Court, I'm clear back to service.

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0: 3134. 3133 to 7 Greenwood Street, Portland, for an 85-year-old female with a fever. 181, priority 3 to 7 Greenwood Street, Portland, for an 85-year-old female with a fever. It's coded as 26 Alpha 4, your time is 2206.
2: 181 Main Street, apartment number 3. Your complaint has been immediately outside. Apparently got into a physical altercation with his brother. His complaint is dog then bit his brother. The dog is now caged up. I'm still getting further from him.
3: 32. 34. 35, take Portland, I'm out.

TLC England, 7 Greenbush Street, for an 85-year-old female with a fever. TLC England, 7 Greenbush Street, for an 85-year-old female with a fever. It's an alpha response. Cross streets are Elm Street, North Greenbush Street. Time is 22:05.

0: 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Both parties are separate at this point. 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

0: 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And then 2081 Main Street, apartment 3, meet with PD.
1: 14064, the negative call, I'll be out.
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0: TLC Inlands, 181 Main Street, apartment 3, meet with PD on scene. Evaluation of a male with a dog bite to the face. TLC Inlands, 181 Main Street, apartment 3, meet with PD on scene. Eval for a male, dog bite to the face. Cross street to Union Street, Huntington Street, time is 22:14.
1: TLC to Fire Patrol, 185 is en route.
0: Where's the 185?
1: Priority 3 to 181 Main Street, Cortland, Apartment 3, to meet PD for an evaluation of a person with a dog bite. 181 Priority 3 to 181 Main Street, Cortland, Apartment 3, to meet PD to evaluate a person with a dog bite. Your timeout is 22:16.
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0: 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And a Cortland 1.2.
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0: 3C21 Corlin, if the city unit's available, I'm getting flagged down at Gators from a female.
1: Copy, I'll send one over. I'm on a 3144. Can you head over to Gators? The state's getting flagged down by a female in that area.
2: 44, copy.
3: 17 to 34, can you handle that field invest? Affirmative.
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4: 14-06. Can you look up Chris Boardman in the locals? It's going to be the younger one. Trying to get him a call if you get him to myself.

0: 3C21 Cortland. I'm going to be out with Destiny Green. It's going to be in reference to call 255.
1: 10-4.
2: Calling 3134. 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It's in reference to 235's call. 35, are you still at Oligo Street?
0: There you go.
2: Time for Destiny's outside of Gators, apparently. I'll flag another state police in regards to this issue.
0: Copy.
3: 34 to 35. I'll talk to her and give you a 21.
0: Copy. I'm still over on Main Street. I'll be clear enough here soon and I'll head over.
2: Copy. Here's Z21. They're making their way over there.
4: Copy. Thank you.
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0: I'm clear on Main Street. Does she need to talk to me over there?
1: Stand by.

0: Marathon Monitors, 3633 Deneve Road in Freetown for carbon monoxide alarm going off in the living room. That's Marathon Monitors, 3633 Deneve Road in Freetown for carbon monoxide alarm going off in the living room. Time is 22:55.
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Clinton Stations, 127 Clinton Ave. Caller reporting, CO alarm coming from the basement. Clinton Stations, 127 Clinton Ave. Caller reporting a CO alarm coming from the basement. A Bravo response, Cross Street, Hubbard Street, Cleveland Street, time is 23:28.

Hartford Fire Monitors 367 Route 38 for the fire alarm going off. That's for Hartford Fire Monitors 367 Route 38 for the fire alarm going off. Goes to 52 Charlie 4 across the Route 221 and Route 200, alarm time 2355.

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0: 465-463, you want me to continue or turn around?
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0: Henry John Union, 8843, repeating HJU 8843. Can you run an attachment for us?

Hail C ambulance, 4263 Route 11, Grace Brown House, apartment 202, 34-year-old female complaining of abdominal pain. It's for TLC ambulance, 4263 Route 11, Grace Brown House, room 202, 34-year-old female complaining of abdominal pain. Cruise a 1 Alpha 1, got across of the city line and Carroll Street, alarm time 0043.

17 Party 3 4 2 6 3, Route 11, Grace Brown House, room 202, 34-year-old female with abdominal pain. 17 Party 3 4 2 6 3, Route 11, Grace Brown House, room 202, 34-year-old female with abdominal pain. Time out is 045.

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0: Henry John, Union, 7174, HAU, 7174. I'll be 13, South Colin, Virgil.
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0: 17 to Corwin. 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
0: 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We're going to be making entry.
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0: Do you have an ETA to that rig that was dispatched to 8 Riverview 30 minutes ago?
2: About 30 minutes ago.
0: You're in Rainbow, repeat your last.
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0: 3146. 46. Regarding Berry School, alarm company called in reporting that they've got a vestibule door 502 activation. Is that going to be from you guys being over there?
1: I believe so. We exited out one of the front doors.
0: Copy. I'll sign this. You guys want to close it open?
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0: 14-09, calling VNC. New York, Henry, John Henry, 6225. HJH, 6225. I'll be 13 from McDonald's.
1: Appreciate it.

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192 RD3, 193 Clinton Avenue, Cortland Park Rehab, for a hospice patient who has passed. They have a DNR. Cortland Park does not have a RN on staff to pronounce. 192 RD3, 193 Clinton Avenue, Cortland Park Rehab, room 103B, for a obvious death. Timeout 0468.

0: 42.
1: 42. 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Thanks, it was 0426. I'm putting some serial numbers for firearms if you can run those in the SATCOM.
0: Got it. I'm checking for it.

17834, coming out of Portland ER for a female going to St. Joe's Hospital for cardiology. 17834, Portland ER for a female going to St. Joe's Hospital, ALS for cardiology. Time on 0439.

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0: 3 ALS to St. Joe's, starting zeros.
1: 3 ALS St. Joe's, starting zeros, 4-5-6.

Virgil Monitors, it's south of 1671 Parker Street. Cars indicating tree down blocking both lanes of traffic. Virgil Monitors, south of 1671 Parker Street. Cars indicating trees down blocking both lanes of traffic. Cross streets are Route 392 and Valentine Hill Road. Time is 5:41.

0: Virgil Highway to Cortland County 911. Virgil Highway is near to the tree down on Parker Street.
1: Receiving copy and route.

0: Parking monitor, second activation. It's going to be south of 1671 Parker Street for a tree down blocking both lanes of traffic. Virgil Highway is en route to the location as well. Parking monitor, second activation, south of 1671 Parker Street for a tree down blocking both lanes of traffic. Virgil Highway is en route as well. Cross streets are Route 392 and Valentine Hill Road. Time is 5:47.
1: Yeah, call him Virgil 1041, then Roop.
0: Copy, Aaron Route.

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Carl Stations, Portland Monitors, 215 Main Street, Portland Plastics, could be for a general fire alarm. Cross streets are Pine Street and Scale Street. Time is 0600 even.

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1: 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Or
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1: Send you commercial building. 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

0: 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He said he attempted a reset on the system, but I don't think he gave it the time that it needed to reset. So maybe you guys can just go through the process again.
1: Copy that.
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1: Zimmer.

0: 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So maybe you guys can just go through the process again.
1: Copy that.
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0: 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He turned it on, just activated the alarms. He tried to reset and unsuccessful at this time. Team 1, Buchanan, Roman, make an entry to investigate.
1: Copy, Team 1. 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
0: Everyone going to far direct.

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1: Copy that. 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
0: Truck 2 copy. Heading for fuel.

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0: 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Michael Charles, boy, 6693, MCB 6693, 13 in front of 30 CI. 13 in front of where? Need your location again. 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
0: Hey, Skyler's making out.
1: All good, headed back to shop. We're at Lincoln Road right now.
0: Copy, me there.

0: 42 and 39, maybe headed to the county office building. The Centro buses are reporting that the bus shelters are currently being full of homeless people's properties, as well as a couple individuals.
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1: Receive.

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0: 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Switching to fire truck.
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0: Team 1, Roman Buchanan, Guernsey at the panel.
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1: Well, we didn't check Burn King yet. Go on that way.
2: Yep, that's the way I was going. Burn King and then back down off Maxon.
1: And more. We'll meet you back in the shop there. We just got to check a couple spots over here and we'll be good.
2: God be.
0: TLC, ambulance 4023, Singleton Road in Truxton for an 88-year-old male that has fallen and is bleeding from the arm. Not serious. Still on the floor. TLC, ambulance 4023, Singleton Road in Truxton for an 88-year-old male that has fallen and is bleeding from the arm. It's not serious. Still on the ground. It's an alpha cone. Only cross street is South Hill Road. Time is 7:05.

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178, priority 3. 4023 Singleton Road, in the town of Truxton. An 88-year-old male has fallen, bleeding from the arm, to the 17 Alpha 2. 178, priority 3. 4023 Singleton Road, in the town of Truxton. An 88-year-old male has fallen.

0: 178, priority 3. 40-23 Singleton Road in South Truxton. An 88-year-old male has fallen, bleeding from the arm, to the 17 Alpha 2. 178, priority 3. 40-23 Singleton Road in the town of Truxton. An 88-year-old male has fallen, bleeding from the arm. It is not serious. It's a 17 Alpha 2, and 707.
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0: 211, what street are you on?
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0: What's the name of the street you're on?
2: Prospect.
3: Tyler, you're going to be able to figure out how to run that loader.
0: And copy that thing.
1: Yeah, I should be able to.
3: Alright, I think there's a delay on when it starts. If it's like anything like the Lincoln one.
1: Copy.

0: 33, not in progress, vehicle complaint. If you meet your caller, 34 Charles Street, number 2. Complain about a white vehicle, possibly an Audi, that constantly speeds down Charles Street.
1: Got it.
0: Thirty, go ahead.
2: I'm sure we're busy. 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
0: Me too.

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1: Checking the seasonal road.
0: Which one?
1: Going up off in Harris.
0: All right, I'll swing up and meet up with you.

0: 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I'll be in the car in the service train.
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0: 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Singleton Road.
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0: You respond out to Route 11 East River Road. The white male is on a bicycle. He's taking some cans from the donation bin.

0: Crown Station, 68 Huntington Street for a lift and assist. 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Crown Street, 30th Street, Church Street, time is 7:34.
1: Calling there.
2: 7:04.
3: Hey, Wendell, I think you're going to have to get down below me because that sun's right in my eyes. I can't see nothing.

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1: 31.
0: Vinette Street, going to be on the train track end. Caller reporting several homeless people with shopping carts and sorted property looking for them to move along. Give me 1 second.
1: Call advice.
2: 14-09, calling, I'll be in the area.
0: 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Dad, 4.
3: I just took these for Roadhouse UTL.
0: Copy. 15-09, I'm looking in Polkville now. Just want to take River Street.
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1: Roger, 211, complete Marjorie.
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0: 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I got a name, Dave Ruth.
1: Go ahead, 1409.
0: I'm D. Jaludo, Aver 0906-1991.
1: What was the first name?
0: William.
2: Hey, Drew, you want to give me a hand with this roll?
1: That part.

0: 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I'll be following William back to Super Truck.
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0: Just to advise you from 34 Charles Street, firm number 2, Jeffrey has called back indicating that the Eagle's back.
1: Copy.
2: Go ahead. Meet me at Merrill Street. This year, I'm Rath McGarrow. Utility company's going to be here working, so we're just going to have to hold off for now.
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2: 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I ain't going down in there again.
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0: New York, New Jersey, Reg. Young, 3-2, William, Paul, David. Y, 3-2, W, PD, 47 Southbound.
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1: U.S. Town Barn, or going to meet me up there on Irish Hill?
0: I'm sitting up here at the end of Ferber on Irish.
1: 10-4 on the way.
0: Sounds good. Yeah, I think you can just drive right down Ferber.
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1: 3C75.
0: Mary David George, 8351, MDG 8351. 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

0: 3023 to Cortland Travis, South New York.
1: 3023.
0: Two, three, show me out with Mary Henry George, 1056, MHG, 1056, show me at the 48.881 northbound.
1: Three, two.

0: Portland Station, CLZ 27 Morningside Drive. It's a 93-year-old female fallen yesterday, complaining about head and hip injury. So, Portland Station and TLC, 27 Morningside Drive. It's a 93-year-old female fell yesterday, complaining today of a head and hip injury. Crosses are Colony Drive and Clinton Ave, 17 Alpha 3, 0838. Copy, 212, you're responding.
1: Yeah, Fire Control 185.
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0: He at his desk have a Broome County investigator who wants to talk to the sergeant on duty.
2: 185, priority 3. 2747 drive in the city of Corliss. A 93-year-old female is fallen. We have a head and a hip injury to the 17 Alpha 3. 25, priority 3. 2747 drive in the city of Corliss. 93-year-old female is fallen. We have a head and a hip injury to the 17 Alpha 3. 839.
1: And I just went to Corliss.
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1: Mary 6-3, Victor Lincoln Robert, M63 VLR New Jersey, gonna be at the 50.7 northbound.
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1: There's a little spot up there. I can get out of your way when you can go by me, right?
0: Yeah, 10-4.

0: You know where you're going.
1: Yeah, he said McGraw Marathon, where we used to dump. There used to be a trailer there. I don't think there is anymore, though.
0: Yeah, they leveled the trailer, but I guess get it as far down as you dare go.
1: 10-4.

0: Yeah, he said McGraw Marathon, where we used to dump. There used to be a trailer there. I don't think there is anymore, though.
1: Yeah, they leveled the trailer, but I guess get it as far down as you dare go.
0: 10-4.

0: 85. Three BLS to Cortland, starting zeros.
1: Yeah, three BLS to Cortland, zeros, 909.

0: 1 to 28.
1: Receive 3131. Pending trespass complaint. It's an abandoned house at 198 Port Watson Street. Caller sees this from next door. See someone moving in. In fact, let me get you a county or state.
0: I'll say.
1: Receive.
2: Yeah, go ahead, Larry.
3: How is it?
4: 52 to 41.
3: Not horrible.
4: It's a little wild on the side, make sure to stay up out of that. But every once you get wild, you get a couple of mud. But it's a lot drier than I thought it was going to be.
3: Step 4. You can grab that screen and take it to a different drier spot if you want.
4: Yeah, we might do that here in a little bit. I'll back here behind where we're screening right now, where it's drier.

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1: Who knew we were going to get 15 inches of rain?
0: Yeah, that's true too.
1: Just a wash plant now.

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1: Go ahead.
2: I had a property damage to your stack down a marathon happened during the overnight.
1: Got it.
0: 85.
1: 185.
0: Arrived at the hospital 2.1.
1: Yeah, at the hospital 2.1, 9-15.

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1: Three,
0: I have an unreadable plate. I'm going to be at the 49.381 northbound.
2: Table dispatch there.
1: 10-4.

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1: 27.
0: You respond to 2132, Route 41, Cincinnati. Should be just south of the intersection at G Brook Road. Property damage accident.
1: Proceed en route.

Niagara Fire, 3540, Route 41, Town of Solon. Caller's reporting a car accident. Some wires have come down, just proper damage. Sounds like power lines blocking one lane. It's McGraw Fire, 3540, Route 41, Town of Solon. Good text 911 reporting a car accident. Proper damage. Some wires are down, power lines involving one lane. It crosses our main road and telephone road, 0922.

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3: 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We're not sure if you got a broken pole or not. Just advise when you get there, we can make notification.
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1: 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If I don't hear anything, I'll get there. 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
0: Received a pending property damage, 41 in Solon. It's a car into a pole. There are wires down. Fires in the roof.
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0: I was trying to attempt to locate to you. You want a second car? 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
1: 01 for 6-1. O-1 from 6-1.
2: O-1.
3: Deputy Corlin, what's the last part of the plate?
1: Just bring over the fan off of O-2. The electric fan off of O-2. We'll ventilate. There's no flare.
3: 8341.
2: Copy. Do you want me to just bring 41?
1: Yeah, that's fine. I don't know if you're going to get anybody else.
4: Yeah, that's him.
1: And come around down that back alleyway by the kitchen there.
4: Carl, have him 11 and Weaver.
3: Copy. I'll have him 11 and Weaver.
5: Fire Control McGraw, 765. I'm arriving on the scene. We got power lines across the road.
0: Copy that, 765. National Grid is also going to have a truck on the way. No ETA. They'll call back. I'll let you know.
5: That's affirmative. That's down to where we're not going to be able to get tractor trailers through here. So we're going to need fire police to shut down the road at Route 41 and May Road.
0: Copy that. Fire police to Route 41 and May Road.
5: Also going to need Route 41 and Telephone Road to send anything up over that way, too, please.
0: Copy that. Route 41 and May Road and Route 41 and Telephone Road.
4: Tom, I got two of us and headed all the way through.

0: 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It's two of us. 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

0: 6141. Where do you want the unit parked?
1: Down the back side there by the playground. Be the D side.
2: 3C27, Carlin.
3: 3C27.
1: You know what I'm talking about?
0: Yeah, I'm pulling up now.
1: Hold on,
2: we're only bigger than a mile.
1: Okay.
2: We're out on 41. Telephone pole and wires across the road, so we do have this shut down for right now.
3: Set 4.

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3: 702-765, where you want the bumper? Your best bet is just go to Telephone Road, push traffic up over that way, because nothing's getting through. Okay, I thought maybe you want me there. Thank you.

0: in a 1450.
1: What?
0: At this time, that's negative. No one can get there until after 2 o'clock.
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0: 10-4.

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2: Receive.
3: 42-11, return to the city.
1: I'll be 10-19. 53 is going to remain with the vehicle.
4: 702 from 765.
2: 10-4.
0: 721.
2: According to 1450.
4: 50. If we get anybody else show up that's got a vehicle, maybe we can get somebody to go up to May Road and shut everything down that way.
2: Steve got permission to leave work. He can be there in 10 minutes. Is that okay?
0: Okay, I'm in the intersection now of 41 and telephone.
1: That's affirmative. If you want to cancel the tow.
2: 10-4.
4: Yeah, that'll shut the eastbound traffic down, but I'm trying to get somebody to set westbound traffic down too, please.
0: Okay, we'll do. We'll send everything up the telephone road from here.
4: Okay, thank you.
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1: 50 to Corlin, what's the incident number?
2: You got the truck relay message or get them for you?
3: That's all right.
4: 17525. 17525.
0: Where are you guys at? Merrill Street?
2: Yeah, we're on Merrill Street.
0: 10-4, I'm headed that direction. I just see I missed a call from him.
2: Yeah, 10-4, he says there's a hole in the road down there by Merrill Street 221.
0: 10-4,

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1: 765.
0: You want to notify state DOT and just have them send a representative out here, have them look at the sign. Not much damage. He did scrape the guardrail. I just wanted to look that.
1: Copy that.
2: 31 to call, and I'll be clear.
3: Briefing 31, there's a Texas ticket outside of CP.
1: 31, copy.

0: Hey, do you feel important? Do you feel important?
1: King of the mountain.
0: What'd you say?
1: King of the mountain, but I'll show him the fastest way to the ground.
2: Corner 3323. Correction, 23 is Portland.
3: 3323. Ta-da. Don't know where I got to.
2: 23, I'm sure you've already contacted National Grid, but if you could call them back and have them extradite, there's a wire across the roadway blocking the entire lane of traffic.
4: Nick, show them how it's done.
3: That's affirmative, they were notified.
0: I can't. They won't let me in the thing. He's going to make me run the order.
5: So you want to call and show me out?
2: Breaching.
6: Sergeant Trumbull, 765. Be advised that Route 41 is completely shut down, so the sooner we can get National Grid here, the better, please.
3: We're here for production, not to goof around.
7: Copy that. I'll see if I can get an ETA for you. And DOT has been advised as well.
0: If we're here for production, we're going to have to make that. The big girl.
6: Okay, thank you, sir.
3: The big what? I missed that.
0: Big excavator. Needs a big bucket.
2: I didn't miss it.
0: I didn't swear.
3: Straight to HR.
2: 3C27 and 3C23. Excuse me. Fire has that shut down at 41 and May Road.
4: 32 HR.
0: This thing doesn't do a very good job screening the weeds out.
2: 3C27 Cortland. We'll be clear then en route to our original accident in Cincinnati.
3: 10-4.
0: Joe, can you come get your weeds out of that

0: Muy bien, Juan.
1: Unit calling, go ahead.
0: It's 31. I'm just looking to confirm this subject is not in our lobby.
1: 10-4, I'll call them back.
0: Receive.

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1: 31.
0: I lost him. If you want to get him on the phone and send him to my cell, that would be better.
1: If you're at the desk, I'm just going to turn this over to you.
2: (702) from 6-5. When there's going to be a representative coming through from state DOT, he can come through when he gets here.
3: National Grid Sky, you have a pass us now.
2: Okay, thank you.
4: 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I'll be out CSB.
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0: Craig and Tobin Grouse on the 65. Be advised, we do have one marked set up National Grid on the scene, but he's just got to wait for a line crew to get here. Be about 15, 20 minutes is what he's saying.
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0: 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Female passed out with the court officers.
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0: Go ahead.
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0: Portland Station's rescue calling CLC, 25 Court Street. Be meeting with the security officers. Have a person that's passed out. It's for Cortland Station's rescue call on TLC, 25 Court Street, City PD. Have a female that's passed out.
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0: 204 arrived.
1: 192, priority to be 25 4th Street in the city of Columbia City for EPD and seeing that a vehicle that passed out. 192, priority 3, 25 4th Street in the city of Columbia City for EPD. You got a vehicle that passed out, EPD, 10-0-8. 3138,
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0: 24 to whoever's calling 52. Yeah, go ahead. What do you need?
1: Got the extension here for you.
0: Well, bring her down on Merle's Creek. That's where we're working.
1: Merle Street?
0: Merle's Creek.
1: Or...
2: Greg, that's 221 across from Texas Valley.
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0: Greg, you can disregard the phone call. That's all.
1: Three 130 to go on the flight number, please.
2: I figured. I was trying to give your boy a lot of direction, but he's a slow learner.
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0: Yeah, we got to take it easy on the old guy.

0: You respond to AmeriQ 3944 Route 281. It's in regards to a fraud complaint. Was in progress. White female, blonde hair. She's left now in a white Ford Explorer that was parked in the Walgreens parking lot.
1: Received.
2: 3151,
0: show TLC on the scene. They believe the vehicle is 222 headed towards Burger King at this time.
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0: Jordan, is that top light on?
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1: Pretty safe. 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They're all tied up, though.
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2: 31 will be right there.
0: That was 65 on.
1: Hey, Tommy, we should probably have Cincy go to the Y at Cincy and have him stop the tractor trailers, have him send them that way.
0: Give me just a couple minutes because National Grid has cleared the road, but I'm just making sure that it's all right to let people through. Be home, just a couple minutes, yeah.
1: Copy that.

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0: County units, there's a pending walk-in vehicle release.
1: 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I'll take it.
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0: If you want to work on the same side of the road, find the next one in here, do that, and then we'll turn around up there and come back.
1: You're the boss.
0: Yeah, just start somewhere in here. I don't know where the catch basin is, but work your way to the shop, then turn around, and we'll come back up, and then we'll have to come back towards Durkee.
2: 33 Corlin ending transport mileage plus one.
3: 765, we good?
4: Appreciate 0133.
1: 74.
2: Right.
3: Yeah, you can open it up.
1: Thanks.
3: 702, you can open up the road.
1: 702, we'll do, Tom.
0: He said this one's good.
3: Fire control, McGraw 765. We're complete. The road has been reopened. Returning course.
5: Watch the puppy.
6: Copy that, 765. Was there a state DOT rep on scene yet, by chance?
3: I haven't seen anybody.
6: Copy that. All McGraw units complete.

0: 1450. It's going to be at the entrance near the mailboxes to the Penguin Trailer Park. Less than 10 minutes ago, caller witnessed a male subject with a gun. He did point it at the caller in her vehicle. Described as a long gun, no further information on it. He's a white male. His beard was red and gray. He's wearing a black sweater. The caller's home at 48 Penguin Drive.
1: Resume.
0: This time only taking one call on it. Any other county unit able to respond with 1450?
2: Control 192.
3: 1453, calling I can have that way.
2: Control done.
0: 10-4.
2: 192 is priority 3 ALS to Cortland, starting zeros.
4: Priority 3 ALS to Cortland, 1032.

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0: Assist CFD at 136 Main Street.
2: Yeah. 702 from 65. How's the fuel on that truck?

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1: Why don't you meet me at the, well, used to be Mahan's at Sunoco, and we'll top it off.
0: Copy that.
2: Cornwall 31.
3: 31.

0: Trespass complaint callers with Cortland Housing Authority. Notice on the camera that Henry Monroe has entered the Jefferson Apartments, apartment number 14. Believes he's there with the other tenants. He does have a no trespass for all Cortland Housing properties from my vacancy and in-house.
1: Received.
2: Bargain cell 296.
3: 296.
2: You can cast the PD, we're all set.
3: 10-4.
0: Corner 3133.
4: Yeah.
0: First CFD, you can cancel. Can you back up 3131 for this trespass?
4: Copy.

0: 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I just spoke to someone walking through the park here. They don't see anybody around.
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2: 53, I'm out with a complaint.
0: 72 Cortland Street to service that can be picked back up. You guys can go do that, maybe take Grind with you.
3: Very safe, I'll meet you over there, searching the area still.
4: Copy. Mike, you copy that?
2: Alleged it's going to be a blue and green gun.
3: Very safe.
0: Hey, Eric. Go ahead.
5: 33 South.
3: Where are you?
4: We do have a line down right at the very top of Elbro Road. On the left-hand side as you're coming in. Yeah, are you talking that triplex and piece of streetlight right there?
3: 1450, did she have a zero or what?
2: 10-9.
4: I'm sitting right on Elbow Road. I don't see a street light.
3: She happened to see where he went.
2: Negative, just hanging out at the mailboxes.
3: Yep.
4: Well, we are shipping what's loose right here, so we're here. If not, we're gone.
3: Did you talk to the guy in the truck or the guy with the suitcase walking around?
2: The black male wearing a blue shirt is who I spoke with.
0: Yeah, that wire's not hooked to nothing. Throw it off in the lawn. We'll get it someday.

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1: 3C23.
0: We're clear of that call. Roadways back open.
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0: Mercy, thank you.

0: don't let her tell you to put it in the yard.
1: I just tried that, and it didn't work out.
2: I didn't figure. She tried to get me to go way back in last load, and I told her, uh-uh.
1: Yeah, I was just trying to get it right next to yours on the other side, and that didn't work out.
2: I didn't figure it would.

0: 911.
1: I had a pending welfare check that was back to the county. However, it is now a disturbance call. If I can have you start that way. It's going to be 6660 Route 41 in the town of Scott. It's apartment number 1. At this time, everything's verbal.
0: Ready.

0: TLC 151 Central Ave in the city. To a 65-year-old male outside. Complaining of general weakness. To TLC 151 Central Ave in the city. Subject sitting outside. It's a 65-year-old male. Sick person call. General weakness. Crosses are Crandall and DOA. 26 Alpha 5. 1052.
1: 3134. I'll be clear.
2: Where is he?
3: Clark County, 3C27.
4: 27.
3: Have you responded to 1283 Muster Road? It's in the town of Lapeer for a welfare check of the caller's daughter and kids due to loss of power. The caller can't make contact.
4: Received and route.

0: 14, 54 Quillen. 45 Quillen, starting prisoner transport from CPD to CCJ, start mileage when ready.
1: 14, 54.
2: 310, 15, one female from CCJ to Cortlandville Court. Mileage when you're ready.
1: Go ahead.
3: Go ahead.
2: 6513, repeating 6513.
0: 87853,
3: that's
1: 87853. 10-4. 14-24 Portland. I'll be 10-15, one male from CCJ to Cortlandville Town Court, getting mileage and ready.
4: 178, priority 3151 Central Lab in the city of Portland. This is 5-year-old male in the city on the side. He's weak and tired, so it's a 26 Alpha 5. 178, priority 3151 Central Lab in the city of Portland. A 65-year-old male who's outside, he's playing a weak general weakness, so it's a 26 Alpha 5 at 1054.
1: Go ahead.
5: Tailspace Marshal 178.
1: 37320.
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1: 10-4.

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0: Parkville 291.
1: 291.
0: Send me an ambulance over at PNC in the parking lot. I'll advise of the situation.
1: 291-10-4, TLC, PNC.
0: Nine one from 211, you need assistance?

0: DLC, PNC, 180 Clinton Ave in the parking lot. City fires out a subject, look for an ambulance, more to follow. DLC, PNC, 180 Clinton Ave in the parking lot. City fires out a subject in the parking lot, more to follow. Processor Clinton and Pomeroy, 57.
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0: Roger, 185.

0: 185, priority 3, 180 Clinton Avenue, DNC approved, city of Cortland, mean firing team, you got 80s female, sudden onset of general illness. 285, priority 3, 180 Clinton Avenue, DNC approved, in the parking lot, mean fire on scene, you got 80s female, sick person, sudden onset of general illness. 1058.
1: Yeah, when you guys load that, mix her up a little bit before you throw it on, will ya? It's working out a lot better, a lot less chunks. Preble 3 to Preble 2. Go ahead. Are you up on Dawson yet?
2: Yeah, we're on East Hill right now. I'm trying to get the 6 up.
1: Oh, do you want me to go run and get another load?
2: Did you double load already over there in Dawson?
1: Yeah, I'm on my second load right now.
2: Did you dump it down that far end, right?
1: No, I dumped it by the pile.
2: Copy. Yeah, you can go grab another load. I just have it fixed up, and you can. We'll do that real quick while we're going back over here.
1: Copy.

0: 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Yeah, Carlin, Little Court, any mileage plus 3.
1: 10-4.
2: Yeah, these wires are pretty low. Don't even come down in here.
3: Yeah, you got Danny behind you.

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3: You respond over to 7 Prospect Street. Our caller received a phone call from a female. Sounded like she was having a hard time breathing.
0: Copy.
3: Got the information from the in-house. You'd be looking for a Carol Lee at 7 Prospect Street in the village.
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0: God.
3: Do you want me to dump this right on East Hill Road?
0: Not yet. I'm just trying to level up all the bad spots and then I'm looking brand looked off first and I'll come back over here.
2: Home Rescue and TLC respond with law enforcement. 7 Prospect Street. It's a third-party report of a female possibly having difficulty breathing. 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It's a third-party report of a female patient possibly having difficulty breathing. Crosses are North Fulton and Durkee Ave. 1104.
3: Copy.
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3: Sixteen to J Rod.
6: Yeah, go ahead.
3: What are you working on?
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3: All right, did you get this truck on the road?
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2: Yeah, be 564, you're responding.
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2: Pretty hard for her to keep up with that tractor with how much we're bringing her, so...
5: Yeah, she just got a little tractor, correct?
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1: Fire Control 564, you trying to call us?
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4: 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Okay, I got 3-1.9.
6: All set, no need for further.
2: 10-4.
0: 30 and 33 is going to be 42 Church, apartment number 510. The first party caller, who I think is wanting to harm himself. No weapons on him. Hasn't hurt himself today. He's just thinking about it. No intoxicant drugs. Is there alone.
3: He's got to be.
2: We're on a 1453. I'll sign you this investigation. Advise if you want a second.
0: Thank you.
5: TLC, 42 Church Street, stage away.
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0: Portland Stations, TLC, 67 Huntington Street, image first. You have a 55-year-old female complaining of chest pain, difficulty breathing. It's reporting stations in TLC, 67 Huntington Street, image first. It's a 55-year-old female complaining of chest pain, difficulty breathing. 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

0: up as fire patrol. One 178 will be responding. They're just finishing up the hospital.
1: Roger that. 178.
2: One 185 transporting VLS 3 to Cortland.
1: Sorry, 3 VLS to Cortland, 130. Copy 211, you're on scene.

0: 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What? Where are you guys turning around?
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2: 31-30.
3: I'm down King right now, and I'm gonna come off Henry, then turn around and go.
0: Come down Durkee.
1: DLC has a patient around, did you see him?
2: Really?
3: Where is it, Durkee, there, bud?
0: Okay, never mind.
3: I'll come back all the way up to Grove.
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1: 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You have a 55-year-old female with chest pain, now alert at 10 Delta 1. That's you, you're at 1134.
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0: 23, your original caller has called back requesting to speak to the sergeant. 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
0: The original caller for the incident you're on has called back requesting to speak to the sergeant in regards to the situation up there.
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2: Yes,
3: you're clear. 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
0: Portland. 1424. 8-41 from Portlandville Court. 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Receive.

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1: 33 Cortland, I'm clear.
2: 33, 133.
0: Taylor 2. Alright, I'm bringing up the load or anything else I should be doing. It'd be better if you brought the roller. Okay, I'll bring the roller. Well, it's supposed to rain tonight or not? No, I think it's supposed to just rain tomorrow, ain't it, Fire?
3: Maybe they have kind of roll in the morning then.
0: Well, I'll look at the phone, see, and then I'll decide which thing I'm bringing up.
3: I got chips and hell all rough in there. It needs to be rolled.
0: All right, I'll figure out something here. All right, well, it'll take me a while to get there with the roller.
3: Well, it's not going to rain tonight. Do it in the morning.
0: Okay. All right, then I'll bring up the load when we can get that dish out.

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1: Good.
0: I have the subject on the phone that struck the mailbox down in Marathon.
1: Okay. Room 5551.
0: 10-4.
2: Thirty-one, 30 to Coral, I'll be clear.
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1: God.
0: Did you give me a 21 year
1: available? Yeah, I'm available. Just call me.

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1: One's out of eight.
0: Three, ALS to Kraus, starting zeros.
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0: 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We're out at the foot grounds on the other side of this.
1: 10-4.
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0: Hey, Jake, can you let me know when you get grounds on?
1: Yeah, I can. You're still going to want to put that one phase up there like it would be hot, and then ground that side.
2: Run fire, 37 Huntington Street, for an auto alarm.
1: Here's a message. Between you and I, there's a off-road, and it looks just like a disaster happened there, so that's what we're going to be working after you get that up.
0: Corona 1410. Yep, we're going to get this phase up, get it tied off in the coconut, ground the uphill side of this, and then we'll get the other phase up, and then get the other side of it off, and then we'll come up there and work with you. Good.
1: Received.
0: You're complaining from Carter Slocum Roads at the door.
1: Okay.
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0: 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Initial report is nothing found as they were exiting the building.
1: Engine 4, okay.
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3: Taking another third party caller from 3332-26 reporting the female Krista Hillier screaming and smashing some glass. Going to 1424.
0: And in 262.
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0: Engine 4 took the parking lot, so when you guys get here, you can take the front of the building.
1: Receive, engine 2 will take the front.
0: Eight 062, you got the maintenance guy headed your way right now.
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0: Give me a discount at McDonald's on Clinton Ave. College indicating a black female is causing a scene inside where the staff is screaming over a possible issue with an order.
1: 33.
2: 30, Gabby's.

0: but I can't clear the mailbox.
1: You gotta go down the hill?
0: Yeah, I guess so.
2: 0133, 0130, especially if it's getting into a white Jeep.
1: Good.
2: The plate the caller gave us is not a good plate. It's going back to a pickup, not a Jeep.
1: See them grounds in the air right here beside me? We need to put another set right next to it.
3: Copy.
1: Received.
4: 185.
3: Steven, go get turned around. Come right up here.
1: Okay.
0: 185.
5: Fire control, no fire, Huntington.
4: All right, to Groton, 11 even.
6: Copy, Corlin. Command, no fire.
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3: Will do.
5: Engine 360, you guys can take up.
7: 33, Corlin, units will be out.
2: Racing.
3: Y'all good? All right.
0: Engine 3, copy.
6: Yeah, I'm all good, Ben. Thanks.
3: Thank you.
2: 33 and 30, vehicle.
7: Jeep's Sprout, where?
2: They stated they went, turned right, going towards the intersection of Clinton and Pomeroy. Unknown direction after that, the blacktop.
7: And Cavity, 33 is behind it.

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1: Judge.
2: They want to trespass.
0: Hello?
3: Hello?
1: Did you say they want to trespass?
2: Affirmative.
3: Copy.

0: Do you know if they had another truckload coming back over here?
1: No, they don't.
0: Yeah, I don't know if they totally needed us or not, but it looked like they ran a little short. Yeah, Adam just said he was all done with me. I take it whatever they lacked, they were just going to maybe take a bucket over and finish it, because they're not going to lack much.
2: Copy that.

0: Well, Adam weighed me in. I think they're going to need me again.
1: Okay.

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1: Oh, damn.
2: 14, 53, 12.
3: Received.

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1: Receive, that'll be helpful. That catch basin right there by 41, we're going to hold off until we're pulling out because I want you facing 41 when we do it. The next catch basin I come across is on the second bend.
3: Try to pull behind my car. There's glass all over the place.
1: We're passing by the middle school right now. 10-4, I'll be here waiting. If you find another one before here, just let me know. 10-4.

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0: 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We're not sure what's going on. We just have a female screaming on the phone.
1: Hello.
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3: 45 to close. I'll be clear of that call. I'll be clear out desk, back in service.
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1: Alma Rescue TLC 37 Perga Drive. I have a subject found on the floor, possible unintended. PD's also on the way. Unknown life status. For Alma Rescue and TLC 37 Perga Drive, believe a female patient found on the floor, possible unintended. PD is also responding, unknown life status. Crosses the precedence at N 1313.
2: Stand by. According to 1801-3C23, it's possible unintended. We have an open line still. The female is found on the floor in the kitchen.
3: Yep. 1802.
1: 1802. Roger, 192.
2: Fifteen, go ahead.
0: En route to the county court with one.
2: 10-4.
3: 192, priority 2. 37 Burger Drive in the village of Homer. Somebody on scene saying somebody's possibly unattended. Unknown life status. PD's in route. 192, priority 2. 37 Burger Drive in the village of Homer. Got a caller saying that somebody's possibly unattended. Pass. Unknown life status. Unknown further. PD is in route. 1313.
1: W564, you're responding.
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5: Yep.
4: You find this place?
5: No, stand by. There's a tree crew here right now.
4: Copy.
6: 18's are on right.
2: 10-4.
4: Hey, guys, whoever's cutting on Elbro Road, you left the chains off there. Not sure who that is.
0: 15-4 and out of county court.
2: Very safe.
3: You're they're at the cardiac arrest protocol now to priority 1.
4: Matt, you copy that? I don't know who's up there.

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1: 18-0 on the ground.
2: Appreciate.
3: 18-01.
1: Unattended.
3: 10-4.
4: Fire dispatcher 564.

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0: portable 564.
1: On Homer Hobson.
2: First thing,
0: touchy
2: there.
0: Crumbin, I'll
2: be clear.
0: Chris, this is on a handsome purple beef.
3: Receive 1453.
1: Can you repeat that? That was totally unreadable.
4: Coral 52 to shop, Lance.
1: Unit calling 564, can you repeat your message, please?
0: This is Matt, Chris. We can handle passengers.
5: Go ahead.
1: Did you say we can stand down?
6: Copy 542, you're responding. PD's on scene and confirming unattended.
0: That's correct. And down for PD.
4: Lance, Greg's on his way in. I've sent him in with his chipper. We had just idled it down while we were doing some, picking up some logs, and it just quit, and we can't get it restarted. And fuel, it shows that it's got fuel in there. We don't think it's a fuel issue, but I'm going to have him top it off and try it at the shop, but otherwise he's going to bring it over to you.
5: 10-4.
7: 3-52.
8: 42-64, did you say cancel?
4: Go ahead.
7: Yeah, I'm going to send Jason this way.
4: 10-4, Bob.
1: 6-4-542, Max on scene. I believe they said PD can cancel. His message was not readable.
8: Alright. Chief McEwen?
9: 9-2 arriving with PD.
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1: Fire control 564.
6: 564.
1: Were we canceled by PD?
6: He didn't say cancel.
1: Copy.
8: 6-4, do you want me to just go up there non-emergency?
1: Yes, please.
8: Alright, I'll start up that one. Moving around two EMTs.

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1: Portable 5, go ahead.
0: Your message was completely unreadable. We couldn't understand what you were saying.
2: All right, the antenna came loose on my portable, that's why. I was on the scene with HPD. They asked us to cancel receive.
0: All right, we copy that. 564, copy.
3: Yeah, I'll clear us.
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0: 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Has long hair, unknown clothing description. She's wearing camel shorts and a t-shirt.
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2: 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The male's wearing maroon pants and a black shirt.
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4: Anyone at CPD able to confirm hard copies?
6: 31 can head there.
4: Greasy. It's going to be a Kayla McCumber, date of birth 3/15/1994.
6: Greasy.
7: 55 is here. Standby, I'll check on that.

0: Yeah, go over and where you just dumped. Back up like 10 feet. Right there.
1: Thirty-1-55 Corlin, that's confirmed on all five.
2: 3-2-45 and 3-2, copy.

You can hang out right there on the right. I'll go up. What's that? Right up here, Steven. Okay.

0: 45 o'clock. I got another name and date of birth for you.
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0: First name Johnny, spelled John Ocean Henry Nora Ida Edward. Middle initial Lincoln. Last name Henley, spelled Henry Edward Nora Lincoln Edward Young. Date of birth is 4/22/99.
1: Pretty soon, stand by.

0: I'm gonna need an unload down here again, Mike. What's that? That next load you bring, you're gonna bring it down where you just dumped again. Copy.
1: 0145.
2: Good.
1: Eldrill's on driver ID only for him, no wants or any other locals.
2: Come for.
3: Oh, yeah.
4: 30-31. No. You still ride the speed for most wars.
0: Negative.
4: Copy. Is any unit in route for the PD to confirm our copies on these wars?
0: 55 already did.
4: Copy. Missed that transmission, so confirming there are our copies, correct?
0: Affirmative. 5 of them.
4: Thank you. 30 to 5, 1 in custody.
1: Copy, 1 in custody.

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1: Go ahead.
2: Go ahead, Scott.
0: Trailer is en route to the park. Is there going to be somebody over there to direct us where this thing needs to go?
1: He's right there. You guys got the keys to roll out that awning?
0: I do not believe we have the keys.
1: Got me, Hunk. I'm looking at your right.
0: Tempo.
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2: DLC 39 Prospect, Terror City of Cortland. It's a 79-year-old female fossil with diabetic problem. Sir, DLC 39 Prospect Terrace in the city of Cortland. It's a 79-year-old female possible diabetic problem. Crosses are Stevenson Street and James Street, 13 Alpha 1, 1417.
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4: 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A 79-year-old female diabetic problem. This is 13 Alpha 1. 192, Priority 3, 39 Prospect Terrace in the city of Cortland. A 79-year-old female with diabetic problems. This was a 13 Alpha 1. It's 1418.
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0: You can just pull up there for a little ways and then park it. 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

0: You know, just dump it, or you want to grade this off first so I can get it, keep it off the road.
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0: About 5 minutes ago, Heeman Park, silver truck was circling the area, since left. Matches the description from the public exposure that was sent in by Cheyenne the other day.
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0: Okay. 3144, they weren't able to see a license plate, but they believe it matches the description that was sent on the 15th.
4: 44 copies.

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0: 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I'm gonna state route 281 and Blue Creek Road.
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1: He thought he was going to be smart and fly down it, and it didn't work. I tried to stop and tell him not to keep going, but he decided to drive right down the side of us.
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1: 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Over Fire 9, Central Park Place, the Homer Elementary. 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No flames or smoke visible. For Homer Fire 9, Central Park Place, the elementary school. Sounds like you have a passerby reporting a activated fire alarm. No smoke or flames visible. 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
0: We're going to be en route to 2011 Amelia Drive in Virgil for property damage. 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
1: 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Okay, I'll... 564, you're responding.
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4: 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It's just a fire. And I'll head over there after.
1: 10-4.
0: 3C2 to Corlin.
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2: 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Copy.

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2: 1834.
0: For my advice, fire, I'm out of Syracuse Time and Alarm Company. 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
1: I don't think they're going to need my truck. Yeah, well, your spreader pan is right full, so... They did totally opposite of what they told me they were going to do. And that surprises you how?
2: 211's out on vacant.
1: Well, it doesn't, but... Seems to be leaving some streaks here and there. Yeah, he's been leaving a lot of streaks today.

0: They don't know what they're doing. Half dragged out of his truck, cleaned the spreader pan off. Bobby pulled off the side of the road, and roller guy's coming through.
1: Looks like the roller guy's waving you down. Well, he was.
0: You want to put that over before I dump?

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1: 1410. 24.
2: Hey, Steve, look out. Here comes FedEx.

0: And we respond to 3332 Route 26 in Taylor. The post car is going to be tied up. You'll be next closest. Caller's on the scene now. Krista Hilliard is throwing knives out of the house out into the driveway.
1: Thank you, Abby.
2: I'm just going to head down to Billy's and probably leave this machine down there.
1: 10-4.
2: You want to bring the pickup down, pick me up?
3: 1453 to Portland. I can head that way. You can have one of those guys sample.
1: Yep. I would try to get on that chipper if I was you, Bo. That'll get rid of the rest of your load and clean off your spreader pan. Bob ain't even started dumping yet.
0: Precinct 1453. 1410 or 24, one of you can disregard.
4: Marathon Ambulance 2856, Cincinnati's Road.
1: Yeah, 10-4.
0: Clark County, 3C75.
1: 3C75.
5: There's a car coming from this way, too. Not that it really affects you, but just so you know.
0: 3292 Gracie Road in Coronville for a two-car accident. Vehicles will be in the driveway there. 3292 Gracie Road.
1: Gracie.
0: 1410 or 1424, you copy. One of you can disregard.
1: Front of Portland 24 is going to have a 53.
0: Copy.
4: Marathon Ambulance 2856 Cincinnati's Road, Town of Cincinnati. Cincinnati's is showing out of service. It's a 75-year-old male fallen with a possible head injury. It's a Marathon Ambulance 2856 Cincinnati's Road, Town of Cincinnati. Cincinnati's ambulance is showing out of service. It's a 75-year-old male fallen with a possible head injury. It crosses our Deer Path Lane and Post Office Street. 17 Bravo 1, 1538.
6: 1424 Portland. You still have the complainant on the line?
0: Affirmative.
6: There were knives in the driveway before. Is she actively throwing knives?
0: Stand by, I'll find out.
5: Well, I'm all cleaned off and it's latched.

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1: According to 1424, caller states they've been on scene about 20 minutes. Krista did push the caller's niece out of the doorway and threw one knife. Nothing else since.
2: 1453 copies. Where are those parties now?
1: Outside in the driveway. Krista's in the house.

0: Maybe 1652, you're responding.
1: And that caller says Krista should be alone inside of the house.
2: Three C 23 to Portland, we're on scene.
1: 3C23.

0: 211 from headquarters.
1: 211's on.
0: You guys are complete vacants. 201's ready to be picked up.
1: 211 copies.
2: Well, are you still on the line with the caller?
3: Firm us.
2: Okay. I know they're in their car in the driveway. Why don't you have them meet us at the highway department there?

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1: 32.
0: I believe it's going to be a property damage. Caller's in the Walgreens parking lot there on Port Watson. It's a bit of a language barrier. He states he hit something and has caused him to have a flat tire.
1: Hey, you got it.

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0: to 56. Just make sure that it comes down off the road up there. 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
5: County. Units are tied up. Have an animal complaint, traffic complaint, Carter Slocum Road in Freetown, about 30 cows in the roadway.
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0: Portland Station's DLC, 8.5 Park Street, the caller's going to meet you outside. It's a 30-year-old male complaining of chest pain, difficulty breathing. Sir, Portland Station's in TLC, 8.5 Park Street, the caller's going to meet you outside. It's a 30-year-old male complaining of chest pain, difficulty breathing. Crosses are Dwayne and Owego, 6 Charlie 1, 1559.
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4: 185, priority 2. 8.5 Park Street, the city of Cortland. Got a 30-year-old male who's pleading difficulty breathing to 6 Charlie 1. 185, priority 2. 8.5 Park Street, the city of Cortland, via apartment number 1. Got a 30-year-old male with difficulty breathing, so the 6 Charlie 1, 1600.

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0: Headquarters from Tula. 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
4: 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We're at the park street.

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1: Three 135 will be busy at the
2: PD. Okay.
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2: All units clear the court. I'll pay for it.
0: 10-4.
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2: 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I'll just have on the inside. Need a load on each side of us.
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2: 10-4.

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0: 07 and I have entered a call. We'll be en route to 25 Pelton Street, City.
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0: 62, this is the resident of the second apartment. We're making entry now.
1: 62, guy.
2: Yo, you got a copy? Right there, we're good.
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4: 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We're not dead ended yet. Just hang tight.
1: Fire Control 262.
2: I got armor rod here, and it's falling right in place, right in line with the other one.
5: 262.
4: Okay, stand by. I'll let you know when we're done here.
1: The occupant just arrived. We'll be all set with the key holder.
5: 10-4.
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3: 10-4.
7: Hey, Kurt, was that you?
2: Yeah.
7: Our old tie is also directly over top of the insulators.
2: 10-4.

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1: 32.
0: Sunny Assist, it's going to be a phone call to start. It's questions about property retrieval.
1: F4.
0: Hold on to 3144.
2: Hold on to 3C75.
3: 75.
4: 3144.
0: Assign you a follow-up in regards to a 330-year-old traffic ticket.
4: 44 copies.
2: That's a dumping complaint. It's going to be in the area of 951 or 13. Individual calling that a vehicle is seen throwing trash into the facility's dumpsters that's not associated with the building.
1: 32 to 44. Can you advise me if 43 is down there?
3: Very safe. We'll be in route.
4: 43 is down here.
1: 10-4.

0: Come in. We're in the basement. We're starting the troubleshooting process.
1: Okay, he's got it up here in the shoe.
2: Copy. Still negative on the meter.
3: 0153, 0154 says.
1: What do you need done out there with the other phase? Is that pickled?
0: Correct.
2: You want to release that second engine then, or keep him here?
1: Mike, you got a copy?
0: Yes, they can secure.
4: The other phase was intact. Only one phase was broken.
3: Definitely.
1: It's super low on this end. How's it look on your end?
4: Arm's a little racked, but it was still tied in and never moved.
1: Can we take it up some?
4: Yes, you can.
1: 10-4, stand by. We're going to take that conductor out.
5: Control 185, you're still on the scene.

0: where you want it, Jordan.
1: To your right a little bit. Hey, Jeff?
0: Yeah?
1: Right there, you can go right up through there, then.
0: I don't know about the middle pole there, the curb's on, but our poles, cross arms, are in really, really poor shape. So, just saying, I wouldn't tug on it too hard.
2: 10-4. How are your armor rods?
0: They're fine.
2: Okay, great. Kurt, how's that center pole?
3: Center pole looks okay, but our armor rod, that pickle face, is actually crept probably about a foot closer to you. That might be why it's tighter.
2: I mean, we can leave it as a sag. They're just not sagged the same.
3: It's almost like the first phase, the phase that you took up is taking up a little too much.
2: Okay, they barely have it in the shoe.
3: 10-4. Vern said there was about a foot of wire that was mangled. I don't know if maybe you want to take like 6 feet out and add a 7-foot piece.
2: Alright, stand by. Let us adjust this end down here.
4: Team 2, how far?
5: Copy, Team 2 is par. 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
6: Male.

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5: TLC 185 is clear.
0: 10-4.
3: Just run that for me. Let me know if there's any watch or warrants.
1: Fire control,
0: 211. 211.
1: You can show all Gordon units complete on Park Street returning in service.
0: 10-4, 211.
4: Comes back to a Gabriel. No watch or warrants.
6: 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Fishing bait.
3: I'll be 10-8. That's their advice rendered.
1: 211's en route to priority to pick up 201.
3: If you would, close that out with a 2-8 for me.
4: Copy. 35 to Corwin, I'm clear.
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0: Fifteen to Corwin, back up.
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1: 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Appreciate it. 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

0: How's that look?
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2: Okay, you guys can go ahead.
1: 10-4.
2: Received. 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

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Where do you want it? Right there. 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

0: That's good right there. You want to do more or you want to end it this road?
1: The pile's almost gone.
0: Copy.

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0: Kurt, you got a copy?
1: Yeah.
0: When you guys are done, will you bring the bucket down here? We need some guy wire.
1: Yep, we're packing up right now. Head out.
0: Ten four.

0: about a 14-06?
1: 14-21.
2: 32 to Corwin. I see the follow up. Can you sign me?
3: 14-21.
1: Can you hang local?
3: Paper.
4: Their city unit that was also looking for Sophia Smith for a statement.
0: I'll put this fixed to take in your stack port fusion in front of the PSP.
3: Received. I also just heard the city transmission. We are going to be looking for Sophia Smith if someone could send her over to the PSP.
1: Hello, Zach headquarters.
0: 10-4.
4: Hello, 3143. Could you handle a statement back at speedy?
5: Of course. I'll get on there in a minute.

0: Yeah, you can dump it right down the center.
1: Call on a 3143.
0: That's good.
1: Apparently it's the Sheriff's Department looking for her. If you would just want to let her know, I head over to the PSP. We'll let them know she'll be on her way.
2: Four, thank you.

0: on a 3C something. See, you're still on the stumping player. Are you able to handle this welfare check?
1: We're off duty.
2: Time where look, do you think you got up there?
0: Copy that.
3: Maybe a load and a half.
2: Perfect. When you come back down here, just go on the right side or left side, pick a side, and just dump it down through it.
1: Justice Marshall, 185 is clear.
4: Turn forward.
0: On to the oncoming north and local county car. Correction, state car.
4: 3C22.

0: Fishing 225, start for this well for check 449-381. Caller stated up there, yeah. We're driving by, and then there was a white male with a hospital gown laying on the ground.
1: Copy.
0: According to any other oncoming state car, I come back up 3C22.
2: Two four, I'll be around.
0: 10-4.
3: 3-2-4, go back to service.

0: 15:15 to Portland.
1: 15:15.
0: We'll be en route to Madison County Jail with one to return one.
1: Proceed.

0: Yeah, use that full load over here on the right hand side. Don't get too close to the right side, though.
1: Go on, 1406.
2: Yeah.
1: Sophia Smith outside of the PSB.
2: Yeah, 1406.

0: use that full load over here on the right hand side. Don't get too close to the right side, though.
1: Go on, 1406.
2: Yeah.
1: Sophia Smith outside of the PSB.
3: Yeah,
2: 1406.
4: Good.
2: Or have 21 follow up with what you need while you talk to her. I'm following up right now on that individual's house, getting that paperwork, and then I'm running it back to you. I think we should be all set.
4: So.
0: Go to your right a little bit.

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1: Want us to back up from this angle, or drive up and then back in?
0: Drive up and back in.
1: Received.

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0: 10-4.
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0: 14-15. 15-1 female from allocation of PSB, 100 miles an hour.
1: That was a perfect amount.
0: 3-8-4-6-0, repeat 3-8-4-6-0.

0: Oh, no, 3143, 3132. 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I mean, Joanna Melandino.
1: Very good.

0: Squadron 3144.
1: Squadron 3144.

0: I've been over to 198 Port Watson Street. Callers of past survivors reporting that a male and female are reportedly setting up a tent to reside behind that abandoned house.
1: I want to 10443,
0: one in custody. 3144, do you want a second out of the county?
1: 69, sir.
0: Buzz for 3144. Do you need one out of the county for your trespass?
2: I'll advise.
3: 3C22 status.
4: That'll be painted shortly.
3: Gracie.
5: Thirty-five to Cortland, I can back 44.
0: Gracie, 3135.

0: Thurgood 43 Corlin, I'll be transporting one female in custody from my location to CPD, starting mileage 45268, repeating 45268.
1: 10-4. Corlin 3144, information only after a follow-up on your stack.
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0: Roland, 3143, is an Edward Castro line outside the PD for you.
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0: but the complaint could be two main streets in the village of McGraw. Caller stating that a vehicle is following her, and she has now went home, and the vehicle is parked near her house looking at her. It's going to be a Ford sedan, color blue.
1: Got me.

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1: 152.
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1: 10-4.

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0: We start TLC to the CPD for one female in custody saying she's about to have a seizure. She is intoxicated.
1: Okay.
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0: TLC, 25 Court Street, CPD. They have a female in custody who states she's going to have a seizure. So TLC, 25 Court Street, CPD. They have a female in custody in tox who's stating she's going to have a seizure. Looking for eval. Crosses your church and main. 1803.
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0: 25 Court Street, CPD. Meet PD on scene looking for an evaluation of the Hancock female who's stating that she's going to have a seizure. 25 Court Street, CPD. Meet PD on scene looking for an evaluation of an intoxicated female stating that she's going to have a seizure. Time out 1801. 23 Court,
1: AFKLC, stop it up.
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0: DLC Walden Place, 839 Benny Road in Cortlandville. 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For TLC, 839 Benny Road, Walden Place in Cortlandville. Memory care, room 12. 88-year-old female, unwitness fall, unknown injuries. Crosses are Benny Road Extension and 13. 17 Bravo 4, 1809.
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Time I was 18-10.

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0: I got a third-party report, 1400 Route 41, of a possible disturbance. Caller stating that James Dowdy is smashing stuff in the house, arguing with a Nazara.
1: Yeah.
0: This has been verbal at this point. No weapons, no drugs, or intox.
2: 2-4 copies.
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0: Quiet County, your statement's in clear for AM Progress Larceny, 706 Route 13, Tractor Supply.
1: Too cool, and I can handle that.

10-4. Caller described three males on bicycles just left, took a couple pocket knives and flashlights, heading northbound on R13. Male in a gray shirt is the individual that took this stuff.

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0: Portland Station's DLC, Cortlandt Park Rehab, 193 Clinton Ave, Whispering Pines. Original complaint was for an approximate 90-year-old female that was deceased, and then stated they were doing CPR. To Cortlandt Stations and TLC, Cortlandt Park Rehab, 193 Clinton Ave, Whispering Pines. Original calls for an approximate 90-year-old female that was deceased, and then stated they started doing CPR. Crosses are at Kennedy Parkway and Cherry Lane, 37 Delta 1, 1826.
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0: Roger, 192.
2: Two of them, though.
3: 192, Prairie 1, 198, 193 Clinton Avenue, Cortlandt Park Rehab, Whispering Pines Unit for a 90-year-old female. Full arrest. Nurses are doing CPR. 192, Prairie 1, 193 Clinton Avenue, Cortlandt Park Rehab, 90-year-old female. Full arrest. Nurses are doing CPR. Time out is 18:22.
4: Nine two and
5: row. Nine two and row, 1828.
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1: 1834.
0: White Gull, Henry James, 2542, MHJ, 2542, Northwest Hudson.
1: 1834, what was your cross street?
0: Hudson Street.
1: Yep.

0: Bill Larcy, cleared about an hour ago. 2761 Route 26 S&D Petroleum. Caller stating an individual on a black motorcycle got around $15 worth of gas and drove off without paying. There's a good plate attached.
1: 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Fire Patrol 863.
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1: Go for it.
2: Grand Ole Fighter 4771 Route 41, New York State DOT. Car pulled over. His Honda CRV is on fire. No obstructions for the caller. For Grand Ole Fighter 4771 Route 41, New York State DOT. He pulled over. States his vehicle is on fire. It's a 2011 Honda CRV. No exposures for the caller. He's not near any of the buildings. Exit 50 off ramp and Polkville Rodeo crosses. 71 Bravo 1, 1841. Copy, 1362, you're responding.
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2: Last name, Black Boy Lincoln, Edward Charles King. First name, Ian, Ida, Adam, Nora. Middle initial, Mary. Date of birth, 7-18-91.

0: 3C22, he and Black Valet D. David, no wants to test.
1: Copy.
2: Jake to Jeff.
3: Go ahead.
2: Our grounds are off and we're in the clear.
4: I haven't heard from ground yet.
2: 10-4. Ground to Jeff. Go ahead.
5: I got the fire out with an extinguisher, but keep on coming so we can check it out.
6: I was just about to call you and tell you that our grounds are off and we are in the clear.
0: Well, 1834
2: says. You got Eric's set of grounds off right next to the set you were taking down, correct?
7: 1321 is 62. Do you want me to continue?
5: I'll just take the first engine.
8: All set. Clear now.
7: Yeah, we were seeing
0: them. Crawling a 3C24, your status?
6: There's two sets of grounds on pole 1959, or line 1959, pole 7. Both sets are removed.
8: All set.
2: 10-4, thank you.
0: Christian.
5: Pole 3, you can return. All 4 is pulling in right now.
7: All 3 copies, returning.

0: Plant Information City Control's got a Ford pickup truck, color black or blue. Reportedly involved in a hit and run at Burger King on 222, last seen heading into the city on Gratnet.
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0: car control. 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Fire's out. Owner has AAA coming to get him and the car.
1: 1362, 10-4. 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

0: 62. This call is still pending for an available law unit. Are they going to be still needed, do you think?
1: Negative. I talked to Larry from the town of Cornwall because it's in their parking lot. He's all set.
0: Perfect. 10-4.

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0: 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I'm just going to be heading to GCMC.

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0: Raise it.

Hello, for check 49 South Street, through the right side apartment. Caller says that she has a court-ordered agreement that she can call her kid's father every night at 7 p.m. to see her 4-year-old. She has not been able to make contact for 2 days now.

0: Pull over, check 49 South Street, it's going to be the right side apartment. Caller says that she has a court-ordered agreement that she can call her kid's father every night at 7 p.m. to see her four-year-old. She has not been able to make contact for 2 days now.
1: Crazy.
0: On any state or county, they can clear back at 1421.
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0: be 24 North Greenbush Street, 2 A's in Alpha. I got a little bit of a language barrier. The complainant is, we've got a Turkish interpreter on the phone for it. I believe reporting a dispute with a subject from another apartment. Parties are currently separated. The complainant is stating that an individual was attempting to kick the RP's door down. He's currently secured in his apartment at 2A.
1: 44 copies.

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0: 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Again, 485-587-412.
1: Ability, David, your complaint.